The opinions expressed on the radio program by the host and co-hosts, guests, and call-in listeners are solely the opinions of the original source who expressed them. They do not necessarily represent the opinions of La Radio Comunitaria, La Voz Latina, 91.9 FM.

The music of Tejanos was influenced as early as the 1820s and 1830s. El Mexicano. Los Tejanos. And European and Germans influenced all of our music and all of our instruments. Migrant field workers traveled throughout the United States. Traveling musicians followed and performed at sundown.

0: Please, people, welcome. Tejano Magic,
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And that was a double shot right there from Carlos Moreno, also known as Carlos Baby Don Moreno. And a little fun fact there, especially for Arlen, that he likes both of these songs. The song is sang by the same person. The first song was came out in 1983, Hello Baby Doll, and then se llamaba Carlos Moreno y La Semilla from the album Let's Elope in 1983. This one is his latest release que apenas salió this year, and this one is Honey Babe by Carlos Moreno, also known once again by Carlos Baby Doll Moreno. So there you go, same person, same songs right there. Not same songs, I mean different songs, pero todos modos, good music right there. All right, let's keep it rolling, let's keep it going. We have una request para el amigo Enrique Martinez, una canción by David y Garza Musicales featuring Marcos Orozco.

And there's a couple of songs dedicated from the famous Jerry Valle, and we're going to keep it going. Ya son las 6:42 on this Friday evening. We're going to go with a canción by Joaquín Cura. I don't know if you guys remember, pero unos, or se acuerdan, or some of you forgot, a lo mejor, que Joaquín Cura used to be with David Garza en los musicales. For about a year, se me hace como like early 2013 to like late 2014, por ahí se me hace. He was the lead vocalist for David Garza en los musicales, Joaquín Cura. And he recorded an album, I believe, and that one is, se me hace que se llama Just Friends. Y en ese álbum está The Radio Guy. Pero ya, yeah, Joaquín Cura, we're going to go with one of his songs. Esta se llama Eternamente Mía.

And that's one of the latest from Los Amigos ASG right here on Terra Magic with Robert Silvas, KBWE 91.9 FM. We're going to go con una canción by Rod and the Boys.

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1: 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Yo soy Robert Silvas con Tejano Magic, and I'm one source for on the Tejano right here in Idaho, broadcast.

And that was AJ Castillo featuring Gabriela Flores. All right, we got una request. Dicen, una porquita o algo. And I got this one. This one's a brand new one from Joe Caballero. Y se llama Caballeros Special.

And that right there was the Spotlight Song de la Semana for September 25th, 2026. Y como les dije, there's a little storyline behind la canción esta. La canción esta se llama Tejano por Vida, and it's with this organization they go by Tejano por Vida, and they wrote this song as their anthem. So lo que, if you guys want to check them out, they got como 3 little stories. And when I say little stories, se me hace que duran como about 3 minutes cada una. And you can check it out on TikTok or YouTube. There's another one coming. La primera es, se llama The Little Storyline. Es como a little video, so you should check it out. Se llama, They Said Tejano Was Dead. So check it out. And the second one se llama The Struggle, and the third one, Bien Loco. Pero, yeah, it's by this organization. They call themselves Tejano por Vida. And once again, this one is, they wrote it down as their anthem. But yeah, you should check it out. It's pretty interesting. And that was the Spotlight Song de la Semana. Great message right there. Ya pasan como unos 24 minutos de las 7. But we're going to keep it going, keep it rolling. We are going to go with una canción by La Fiebre. Esta se llama Ayúdame.

And that was the latest right there from Yessi featuring La Costumbre. El vino de tu boca. El vino de tu boca. And yes, on a 7:31 p.m. on this Friday evening. This next one's going out to my daughter, Maria Cruz. Happy National Daughter's Day.

That was the latest from La Soledad, Me Vuelvo Enamorar. We got luck for DJ Rubber Seedless on this Friday evening. We're going to go con una canción de Cindy Donies. And this one se llama Destino.

0: 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Tejano Magic. Robert Sivas. Keeping it real. Keeping it Tejano.
1: 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Tejano Magic.

And that was the latest from Miguel Hernandez right here. You can always say you heard it here first with Robert Silas, KBWE 91.9 FM. And it's time to close it out. And we're going to do that con una canción by Ledez.